0: Hello?
1: Is this the cocksucker residence?
0: God damn you, stop calling here. The police are tracing this call this very minute.
1: Well, Donnie Hinkle, then why aren't they here, huh? Fuckface,
0: fuck you!

statement, feel burned out to the ground. No more compromise at all can bring me back around. Hearts are burning everywhere, but want to kill the flame in mine. The lightning in my field is up, can't have more of my time. Dreams of lifetime love seem good to you, but not to me. You say you love me all your life, this can't be.

0: 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Eres de los nuestros. 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
1: We have already in the past produced records. These records were successful and produced considerable results. But the funds have been spent, and very well spent. And for this reason, we're now producing a new, unique

0: Plus.
1: La generación que lo hizo posible.
2: I want to know what you're thinking. There are some things you can't hide. I want to know.